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2: Good evening. This is Kirstie Hansen back with the five-day forecast. Tonight we'll see sun and clouds with high winds gusting to 70 clicks, a risk of a thunderstorm, and a low of 9. Tomorrow we can expect rain with strong winds and a high of 13. Friday and Saturday we're looking at sun with highs from 14 to 18. Then on Sunday, cloudy with a high of 10. 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
6: Good evening. This is Kirstie Hansen back with the 5-day forecast. Tonight we'll see sun and clouds with high winds gusting to 70 clicks, a risk of a thunderstorm and a low of 9. Tomorrow, we can expect rain with strong winds and a high of 13. Friday and Saturday, we're looking at sun with highs from 14 to 18. Then on Sunday, cloudy with a high of 10. 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
4: Good evening. This is Kirsty Hansen back with the 5-day forecast. Tonight we'll see sun and clouds with high winds gusting to 70 clicks, a risk of a thunderstorm, and a low of 9. Tomorrow we can expect rain with strong winds and a high of 13. Friday and Saturday we're looking at sun with highs from 14 to 18. Then on Sunday, cloudy with a high of 10. 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
6: Good evening. This is Kirsty Hansen back with the five-day forecast. Tonight we'll see sun and clouds with high winds gusting to 70 clicks, risk of a thunderstorm, and a low of 9. Tomorrow we can expect rain with strong winds and a high of 13. Friday and Saturday we're looking at sun with highs from 14 to 18. Then on Sunday, cloudy with a high of 10. 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
5: Good evening. This is Kirsty Hansen back with the 5-day forecast. Tonight we'll see sun and clouds with high winds gusting to 70 clicks, a risk of a thunderstorm, and a low of 9. Tomorrow we can expect rain with strong winds and a high of 13. Friday and Saturday we're looking at sun with highs from 14 to 18. Then on Sunday, cloudy with a high of 10. 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

0: Canadian Canola Growers Association says producers with canola now qualify for up to $500,000 interest-free, while all other commodities can access up to $250,000.
1: You can use the money for anything. And a lot of our customers who are taking the funds today are using it to help put the crop in the ground, or for those in the livestock side of the business, using it to help raise those animals to get them ready for market.
0: The CCGA says applications are still being accepted, with over 4,500 applications and just under $900 million going out to farmers.
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3: Good evening. This is Kirstie Hansen back with the five-day forecast. Tonight we'll see sun and clouds with high winds gusting to 70 clicks, risk of a thunderstorm, and a low of 9. Tomorrow we can expect rain with strong winds and a high of 13. Friday and Saturday we're looking at sun with highs from 14 to 18. Then on Sunday, cloudy with a high of 10. 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
4: Good evening. This is Kirstie Hansen back with the 5-day forecast. Tonight we'll see sun and clouds with high winds gusting to 70 clicks, risk of a thunderstorm, and a low of 9. Tomorrow we can expect rain with strong winds and a high of 13. Friday and Saturday we're looking at sun with highs from 14 to 18. Then on Sunday, cloudy with a high of 10. 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

0: 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The Swift Cup. 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
3: Good evening. This is Kirstie Hansen back with the five-day forecast. Tonight we'll see sun and clouds with high winds gusting to 70 clicks, risk of a thunderstorm, and a low of 9. Tomorrow we can expect rain with strong winds and a high of 13. Friday and Saturday we're looking at sun with highs from 14 to 18. Then on Sunday, cloudy with a high of 10. 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
3: Good evening. This is Kirstie Hansen back with the 5-day forecast. Tonight we'll see sun and clouds with high winds gusting to 70 clicks, risk of a thunderstorm, and a low of 9. Tomorrow we can expect rain with strong winds and a high of 13. Friday and Saturday we're looking at sun with highs from 14 to 18. Then on Sunday, cloudy with a high of 10. 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
4: Good evening. This is Kirsty Hansen back with the 5-day forecast. Tonight we'll see sun and clouds with high winds gusting to 70 clicks, a risk of a thunderstorm, and a low of 9. Tomorrow we can expect rain with strong winds and a high of 13. Friday and Saturday we're looking at sun with highs from 14 to 18. Then on Sunday, cloudy with a high of 10. 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
1: Good evening. This is Kirstie Hansen back with the five-day forecast. Tonight we'll see sun and clouds with high winds gusting to 70 clicks, a risk of a thunderstorm, and a low of 9. Tomorrow we can expect rain with strong winds and a high of 13. Friday and Saturday we're looking at sun with highs from 14 to 18. Then on Sunday, cloudy with a high of 10. 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

0: 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The Swift Cup. 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
4: Good evening. This is Kirsty Hansen back with the five-day forecast. Tonight we'll see sun and clouds with high winds gusting to 70 clicks, a risk of a thunderstorm, and a low of 9. Tomorrow we can expect rain with strong winds and a high of 13. Friday and Saturday we're looking at sun with highs from 14 to 18. Then on Sunday, cloudy with a high of 10. 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
4: Good morning. This is Kirsty Hansen back with the 5-day forecast. This morning we're looking at rain with wind gusts up to 80 kilometers an hour, a high of 13 and a low of 6 later on. Tomorrow we'll see sunshine and a high of 18. Then on Saturday, Sunday, and Monday, we can expect sun and clouds with highs from 10 to 14. 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
1: Good morning. This is Kirsty Hansen back with the 5-day forecast. This morning we're looking at rain with wind gusts up to 80 kilometers an hour, a high of 13 and a low of 6 later on. Tomorrow we'll see sunshine and a high of 18. Then on Saturday, Sunday, and Monday, we can expect sun and clouds with highs from 10 to 14. 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
1: Good morning. This is Christy Hansen back with the 5-day forecast. This morning we're looking at rain with wind gusts up to 80 kilometers an hour, a high of 13 and a low of 6 later on. Tomorrow we'll see sunshine and a high of 18. Then on Saturday, Sunday, and Monday, we can expect sun and clouds with highs from 10 to 14. 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

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The Swift Cup. 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
2: Good morning. This is Kirsty Hansen back with the 5-day forecast. This morning we're looking at rain with wind gusts up to 80 kilometers an hour, a high of 13 and a low of 6 later on. Tomorrow we'll see sunshine and a high of 18. Then on Saturday, Sunday, and Monday, we can expect sun and clouds with highs from 10 to 14. 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
2: Good morning. This is Kirsty Hansen back with the 5-day forecast. This morning we're looking at rain with wind gusts up to 80 kilometers an hour, a high of 13 and a low of 6 later on. Tomorrow we'll see sunshine and a high of 18. Then on Saturday, Sunday, and Monday, we can expect sun and clouds with highs from 10 to 14. 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
1: Good morning. This is Kirsty Hansen back with the 5-day forecast. This morning we're looking at rain with wind gusts up to 80 kilometers an hour, a high of 13 and a low of 6 later on. Tomorrow we'll see sunshine and a high of 18. Then on Saturday, Sunday, and Monday, we can expect sun and clouds with highs from 10 to 14. 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
4: Good morning. This is Kirsty Hansen back with the 5-day forecast. This morning we're looking at rain with wind gusts up to 80 kilometers an hour, a high of 13 and a low of 6 later on. Tomorrow we'll see sunshine and a high of 18. Then on Saturday, Sunday, and Monday, we can expect sun and clouds with highs from 10 to 14. 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

0: It's as Canadian as maple syrup, toques, and poutine. The Swift Cup. 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
2: Good morning. This is Kirsty Hansen back with the five-day forecast. This morning we're looking at rain with wind gusts up to 80 kilometers an hour, a high of 13 and a low of 6 later on. Tomorrow we'll see sunshine and a high of 18. Then on Saturday, Sunday, and Monday, we can expect sun and clouds with highs from 10 to 14. 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
3: Good morning. This is Kirsty Hansen back with the 5-day forecast. This morning we're looking at rain with wind gusts up to 80 kilometers an hour, a high of 13 and a low of 6 later on. Tomorrow we'll see sunshine and a high of 18. Then on Saturday, Sunday, and Monday, we can expect sun and clouds with highs from 10 to 14. 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
2: Good morning. This is Kirstie Hansen back with the five-day forecast. This morning we're looking at rain with wind gusts up to 80 kilometers an hour, a high of 13 and a low of 6 later on. Tomorrow we'll see sunshine and a high of 18. Then on Saturday, Sunday, and Monday, we can expect sun and clouds with highs from 10 to 14. 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
4: Good morning. This is Kirsty Hansen back with the 5-day forecast. This morning we're looking at rain with wind gusts up to 80 kilometers an hour, a high of 13 and a low of 6 later on. Tomorrow we'll see sunshine and a high of 18. Then on Saturday, Sunday, and Monday, we can expect sun and clouds with highs from 10 to 14. 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
2: Good morning, I'm Andy Michaels. 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High winds and storm conditions forced crews to pause repair efforts due to the unsafe working conditions. SAS Power still shows the power outage as ongoing, with no estimated time for the repairs to be completed. Swift Current Online will provide updates as they become available. Southwest Saskatchewan is preparing for possible power outages ahead of today's storm yet again. Environment Canada is warning that wind gusts could reach up to 110 kilometers an hour. Maple Creek Mayor Michelle McKenzie says that residents should secure loose outdoor items and prepare emergency supplies.
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Colin Powers here at 6:10 on the Magic Morning Show, fueled by Pioneer Co-op. Beautiful morning out there, but it's the calm before the storm, as we say. The wind warning is still in effect, an orange wind warning, which is more serious than yellow. 100 kilometer per hour wind gusts are expected to start around noon today, and we're also expecting up to 20 millimeters of rainfall today. The wind should start dying down by tomorrow. It should die down by tomorrow, but a big cool down for the May long weekend, maybe single digits on Sunday with a chance of rain. More weather details on the way in just a few moments. We got Milo Sports Trivia coming up at 7:20, May Cafe Impossible Question at 7:50, birthdays for Ricky's All Day Grill at 7:40, plus another chance to play Higher or Lower coming up after 8 o'clock for the 25K payday for Pioneer Co-op. And we'll tell you about that in a few moments. But today is also Throwback Thursday. Our Throwback Thursday song battle is a good one today. And today, your votes will give you a chance to win a couple of tickets to Canadian Wrestling's Elite. CWE's Rage in the Cage Tour, making a stop at Lieutenant Colonel Clifton Center in Swiftkern on Saturday night. And your votes will give you a chance to win a couple of tickets to that event. And our Throwback Thursday song battle today is a good one. Two legendary bands squaring off with their debut hit.

0: 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And again, your vote is your chance to win tickets to CWE's Rage in the Cage tour at the Lieutenant Colonel Clifton Center on Saturday. 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Yellow from Coldplay, Drops of Jupiter from Train. Who's going to win today? It's up to your votes. And again, your vote is your chance to win some wrestling tickets for Saturday. 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
0: Well, nice and sunny right now, but things will change pretty soon. We're expecting up to 20 millimeters of rain. The wind gusting to 100 kilometers per hour near noon, the high of 14. Partly cloudy tonight. The wind should die down a bit, a low of plus 5. Sunshine tomorrow. We might see some rain, maybe a thunderstorm in the afternoon. The wind gusting to 60 and a high of 15. Into the long weekend, 18 degrees and sunny for Saturday. Might see some rain on Sunday with a high of 7 and only going up to 11 degrees on holiday Monday. More weather details on the Canada West Harbor Center weather page on Swift Current Online. Sunshine, 7 degrees right now in Swift Current. AM delivery road report. No major problems on the roads. Again, that could change with the weather we're expecting, especially those gusty winds. If you have a larger vehicle, yeah, keep those gusty winds in mind. Travel safe out there and make sure you're checking the road conditions by clicking on the AM Delivery Road Reports page on Swift Current Online. And if you see something on the roads, call or text us 306-773-0971.
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0: Timbaland and One Republic on Magic 97. Tate McRae with Greedy in there, too. Good morning, everyone. Colin Powers here at 621. We have your local news coming up in just a few moments from the Swiftcurt Online newsroom, and we're going to hear the latest from Harry Styles, too.
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0: For Pioneer Co-op, we're going to have that for you again. We're going to play Higher or Lower after 8 o'clock for your chance to win your share of $25,000 in gift cards from local businesses. Now, someone in the Southwest will win $1,000 in gift

0: cards. Someone in each of other Saskatchewan markets, Moose Jaw, Estevan, Weyburn, Kindersley, and Humboldt, will also win the $1,000 in gift cards. But one lucky winner somewhere in Saskatchewan will win the top prize of $19,000 in gift cards. And we'll find out who wins all those prizes in June. And again, we're going to play higher or lower for another chance to win after 8 o'clock. We'll give you an item and an incorrect price. And you have to tell me whether the right price is higher or lower to qualify for a chance to win these grand prizes. Kevin tried to qualify yesterday. I'm kind of wondering, do you have pets?
1: I got a couple dogs.
0: Oh, you got a couple of dogs. No cats. So this might be tough for you. Our featured item today is a 12.7 kilogram package of Arm & Hammer brand cat litter. Now, the price we're giving you for it is $10. Is the actual retail price of the item higher or lower than $10?
1: I'll say higher.
0: Yeah, it is higher. $15.99 is the actual price of that kitty litter. That is the right answer, Kevin. And Kevin is qualified for a chance to win those gift cards. Now listen for that cue to call after 8 o'clock. 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And that's where you can find all the details, all the places where you can spend your gift cards if you win. 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

0: Man-child, Sabrina Carpenter on Magic 97, the best songs and the best variety. Good morning, everyone. Colin Powers here on the Magic Morning Show, fueled by Pioneer Co-op at 6:39. Starting to get cloudy out there. The wind is picking up a little bit, and yeah, it's expected to be a pretty stormy day today. Wind gusts up to 100 kilometers per hour and up to 20 millimeters of sideways rain possible for today. More weather details on the way in just a few moments. The latest from Olivia Rodrigo is coming up, too. Well, did you watch the Blue Jays game last night? What a finish. Dalton Varsho with the walk-off grand slam to give the Jays a much-needed win over the Rays in extra innings. But before the game, on Blue Jays Central on Sportsnet, Jamie Campbell and John Morosi were talking WCBL. John came on the segment wearing a Fort McMurray Giants cap to show his support for that team.
1: I need to go there, Jamie. You and I have to take in a WCBL series here pretty soon, but I'm proud to rep. What a great hat logo for the Fort Mac Giants.
2: Well, if you're going Fort McMurray, my friend, I'm going to go with this year the Swift Current 57s. I found a game we can go to. It's during the Major League All-Star break. Your Fort McMurray Giants are visiting my Swift Current 57s. All right. Let's do it, my friend. That
1: go
2: is JP Morosi.
0: Yeah, the 57s host the Giants in mid-July, and we may see Jamie and JP in town for that. Looking forward to that. Looking forward to the season for the 57s. The home opener is just 2 weeks away, and the team still needs some help, though, as they get ready for the new season. Dustin Funk from the 57s board joined me in studio yesterday and says they still need to find billets for three more players.
3: Really hoping that the fine folks of Swift Current will continue their generous ways and open their doors and allow us to bring one of these young men and into the city so they can, you know, follow their dreams and accomplish their baseball goals this summer.
0: Now, if you want to help out as a billet or a game day volunteer, we have all the details for you on SwiftCurtOnline.com.
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0: 10 to 20 millimeters of rainfall expected today. Wind gusting to 100 near noon, a high of 14. Partly cloudy, the wind should die down a bit, a low of +5. Sunny tomorrow.

0: mix of sunny cloud later on, chance of showers, and the risk of a thunderstorm with a high of 15. 18 degrees for Saturday, but a big cool down for the rest of the long weekend. 7 degrees, chance of rain on Sunday, and 11 degrees for Monday. More weather details on the Canada West Harvest Center weather page on Swiftcurrent Online. Mostly cloudy. It's really gotten cloudy in the last little bit. 7 degrees right now in Swiftcurrent. AM delivery road report. Roads are looking pretty good right now. That will likely change with the strong winds and sideways rain that we're expecting today. So, again, if you have travel plans, stay on top of the road conditions by clicking the AM Delivery Road Reports page on Swiftcurrent Online. And if you see something you think other drivers should know about, call us or text us at 306-773-0971.
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0: Lay It On Me, Frank Walker, Josh Ross, and Norma Jean Martin on Magic 97. And Olivia Rodrigo dropped it in there, too. Colin Powers here at 6:50 on the Magic Morning Show, fueled by Pioneer Co-op. We have your local news coming up at 7 o'clock from the Swiftcurrent Online Newsroom. Our Throwback Thursday song battle today between Yellow from Coldplay and Drops of Jupiter from Train. We have one vote come in for Pat Monahan and company. So Train's got the early lead there. You can vote for your favorite. We'll play the one with the most votes after the 8:30 news. Texting your vote 306-773-0971 or cast your vote on our Facebook page. And don't forget, your vote is an entry for a chance to win a couple of tickets to CWE's Rage in the Cage tour at the Lieutenant Colonel Clifton Center on Saturday night. And let's take a look at how the Swift Cup is doing. Just one game in the playoffs last night, and it was a good one. The original Joe's Avalanche trailed the Western Cheer Wild 3-1 late in the third period. That's when I went to bed. But the Avs rattled off two unanswered goals late in the third to force overtime. And then Brett Kulak completed the comeback with the OT winner and the series clincher as the Avs beat the Wild 4-3 to take that series in five games. The Avalanche will move on to the Swift Cup semifinals. The original Joe's Avalanche will, and they'll face either the KC Standing Room Golden Knights or Kim Larson Ducks. The Knights have a 3-2 lead in the series with Game 6 tonight. And also, the Devon Lepke Sabres take on the Bowditch Promotions Canadiens when that series all tied up at two games apiece. Follow the Swift Cup throughout the hockey playoffs on SwiftCurrentOnline.com.
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2: Last night took out power down in southwest Saskatchewan near Maple Creek, Consol, and the surrounding areas, and is set to continue again today with wind gusts hitting over 100 kilometers per hour. 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
0: Well, it's starting to get cloudy out there. Looks like we might get some rain soon. 20 millimeters of rainfall expected and the wind gusting to 100 around noon today. A high of 14. Partly cloudy. The wind should die down a bit tonight. Low of plus 5. Sunny tomorrow. Chance of showers. Risk of a thunderstorm. And a high of 15. 18 for Saturday, but a big cool down for the rest of the long weekend. More weather details on the Canada West Harvest Center weather page on Swift Current Online. Mostly cloudy, 7 degrees right now in Swift Current.
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0: today, but cooling down for the rest of the long weekend. More weather details on the Canada West Harvest Center weather page on Swift Current Online. Mostly cloudy, 9 degrees right now in Swift Current.
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It's gotten really cloudy in the last little bit. 9 degrees. Right now in Swift Current, we're expecting up to 20 millimeters of rainfall today. And the rain will be going sideways because we're expecting wind gusts of up to 100 kilometers per hour. The wind should start picking up later on today. And some nice weather for part of the May long weekend. It will be nice on Saturday, but a cool down with some rain on the way for Sunday. And Monday's big cool down as well. More weather details on the way in a few moments. We got the May Cafe Impossible Question coming up at 7:50. 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We're giving you a chance to win with our Throwback Thursday song battle today. 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
0: 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And again, your vote is an entry for a chance to win tickets to CWE's Rage in the Cage tour at the Lieutenant Colonel Clifton Center on Saturday. Pretty cloudy right now. Should start raining soon. Up to 20 millimeters of rainfall expected, and the wind gusting to 100 near noon today. High of 14, partly cloudy, low plus 5 tonight. Chance of showers tomorrow and a high of 15. 18, sunshine for Saturday, and then a big cool down, possibly some rain on the way for Sunday as we get into the long weekend. More weather details on the Canada West Harvest Center weather page on Swift Current Online. Mostly cloudy, 9 degrees right now in Swift Current. AM delivery road report. No major problems right now, but again, the weather could change things, especially this afternoon with the strong winds and the rain. Stay on top of the road conditions by clicking the AM Delivery Road Reports page on Swift Current Online. 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

0: question today. Which current Blue Jays player joined Jamie Campbell at the Field of Dreams banquet? 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Which current Blue Jays player joined Jamie Campbell at the Swift Current 57's Field of Dreams banquet back in February? 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
2: Southwest Saskatchewan is bracing for a second day of extreme wind speed, with gusts expected to reach 110 kilometers per hour after they already knocked the power out in multiple communities last night. 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
0: Some rain on the way and some gusty winds up to 100 kilometers per hour. The wind should pick up around noon today, a high of 14. Partly cloudy tonight, low of plus 5. Chance of showers, risk of a thunderstorm tomorrow, and a high of 15. And some rain and cooler weather on the way for most of the long weekend. More weather details on the Canada West Harvest Center weather page on Swift Current Online. Mostly cloudy, 9 degrees right now in Swift Current. Milo's Sports Trivia, chance to win a $25 gift card from Milo's Pub and Grill. Since Jamie Campbell gave the 57s a shout-out during Blue Jays Central yesterday, and, of course, since Jamie Campbell was in Swift Current recently for the Swift Current 57's Field of Dreams banquet, which current Blue Jays player joined Jamie at that event? Mike said Tyler Heineman, and that is correct answer. Tyler Heineman, catcher for the Blue Jays, joined Jamie Campbell at that Field of Dreams fundraising banquet back in February. So Mike's the lucky winner of a $25 gift card from Milo's Pub and Grill. We'll give you your next chance to win on Tuesday morning. Local news on the way right now. Big hit for Zara Larson on Magic 97.

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0: 57s. Blue Jays broadcaster Jamie Campbell wore a 57s hat while suggesting he and baseball writer John Morosi attend a game between the 57s and Fort McMurray this summer.
1: I found a game we can go to. It's during the Major League All-Star break. Your Fort McMurray Giants are visiting my Swift Current 57s. All right.
0: Campbell was a guest speaker at the 57's Field of Dreams fundraising banquet earlier this year. And from local news to local sports, we're here for all your updates. 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
2: Well, it's pretty cloudy now. Hasn't started raining yet, but we're expecting 20 millimeters of rainfall. And not only that, it's raining sideways. It will be raining sideways with the wind gusting of 100, a high of 14. Partly cloudy tonight, low of plus 5. The wind should die down a bit tonight, too. Chance of showers tomorrow, high of 15. 18 and sunny for Saturday, but cooler with some rain on the way for Sunday. And Monday will be a bit cooler to wrap up the long weekend, too. More weather details on the Canada West Harvest Center weather page on Swift Current Online. Mostly cloudy, 9 degrees right now in Swift Current. We got the birthdays for Ricky's All Day Grill coming up very soon. Still time to get those in for today. 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One lucky person celebrating a birthday today will get into the draw for a $50 Ricky's gift card at the end of this month. We'll find out who gets into that draw. We'll find out who's celebrating today after Sir Elton John and Britney Spears. Hold Me Closer on Magic 97.

0: Sir Elton John and Britney Spears on Magic 97, the best songs and the best variety. Colin Powers here at 7:40 on the Magic Morning Show, fueled by Pioneer Co-op. It's gotten pretty cloudy, might start raining soon. The wind will pick up later this morning. Wind gusts up to 100 kilometers per hour. We're still expecting that throughout the day today. More about the details on the way in a few moments. Right now, it's the birthdays for Ricky's All Day Grill on North Service Road. Let's check the greeting zone now on Swift Crit Online. Tatum Ford, turning 8 today. Happy birthday for Mom, Dad, Brecken, and Theo. Dana Weinbender is turning 52. Happy birthday from Carla, Reese, Zach, and your whole family. Nevaeh Ginter is turning 15 today. Happy birthday from Mom and Nevaeh. And Reese Arling is turning 4 today. Happy birthday from Mom, Dad, Sophie, Lainey, and the rest of your family. Looks like those are all of our birthdays for today. And Dana Weinbender turning 52 today. Big birthday for Dana. And Dana's now in the draw for a chance to win that $50 gift card from Ricky's All Day Grill. We'll have the birthdays for you again tomorrow morning at 7:40. Tomorrow is Friday, so we need those birthdays. We need those long weekend birthdays for tomorrow through Monday. So if you know someone celebrating a birthday through the long weekend, send them in before 7:40 tomorrow morning, and you can send them in through the greeting zone on SwiftCurtOnline.com.
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0: Up to 20 millimeters of rainfall expected today. Wind gusting to 100 kilometers per hour near noon. A high of 14, partly cloudy tonight, low plus 5. The wind should die down a bit too. Sunshine tomorrow and a chance of showers with the risk of a thunderstorm in the afternoon. But a high of 15. Sunday and a high of 18 for Saturday. Only 7 degrees, chance of showers on Sunday, and 11 degrees for holiday Monday. More weather details on the Canada West Harvest Center weather page on Swift Current Online. Mostly cloudy, 9 degrees right now in Swift Current. AM delivery road report. Roads are in pretty good shape right now. That will likely change if we get the strong winds and the rain that we're expecting too. Sideways rain, that might cause some problems on the roads. If you do see anything on the roads you think other drivers should know about, call us or text us and we'll get the word out. 306-773-0971.
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1: Brand new from Tyler Shaw, Run to You on Magic 97. Tame Impala and Jenny with Dracula in there too. You know, Tame Impala's been around for about 20 years. If you're into that 2010s alternative scene, you've heard a lot of their songs. But this is clearly Tame Impala's biggest hit, hitting number 10 on the Billboard Hot 100 this week. Colin Powers here at 7:50 on a Thursday morning, the Magic Morning Show, fueled by Pioneer Co-op. We have your local news coming up at the top of the hour from the Swiftcurrent Online Newsroom. After 8 o'clock, we're going to play Higher or Lower for our 25K payday for Pioneer Co-op. We'll give you that cue to call and your chance to win after 8 o'clock, so be tuning in for that. And our Throwback Thursday song battle is going on right now between Yellow from Coldplay and Drops of Jupiter from Train. Train is still hanging on to a 2-0 lead in the vote. Voting is open until 8:30. We're going to play the song with the most votes after the 8:30 news. And one lucky person who puts in the vote will win a couple of tickets to the CWE Rage in the Cage event that is happening in Swiftcurrent on Saturday. So cast your vote on our Facebook page or text in your favorite, either Yellow or Drops of Jupiter, to 306-773-0971 for your chance to win. And we're giving you a chance to win right now, of course, with the Maid Cafe Impossible Question. 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And if you have the right answer to this trivia question, we'll put you in the draw for a chance to win a $10 gift card from May Cafe, and we're making that draw tomorrow. The average length of this is 20 minutes. What is it? The average length of this is 20 minutes. What is it? Well, I can't wait to see the guesses for this. Call or texting your guests, 306-773-0971. We got the question up on our Facebook page as well. 30-day rule in effect, of course. If you won something from us in the last 30 days, let someone else have a chance to win. The average length of this is 20 minutes. What is it? Call or texting your guests, 306-773-0971, or try it out on Facebook.
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1: Rain for today, 20 millimeters of rainfall expected. The wind gusting to 100 and a high of 14. Partly cloudy tonight, low plus 5. Sunny tomorrow. A chance of showers in the afternoon, risk of a thunderstorm, and a high of 15. 18 and sunshine for Saturday, and then the long weekend will wrap up with some cooler weather. More weather details on the Canada West Harvest Center weather page on Swiftcurrent Online. Mostly cloudy, 9 degrees right now in Swiftcurrent. It has started to rain, too. May Cafe Impossible Question. The average length of this is 20 minutes. What is it? Brad on the text line. He wants to hear Drops of Jupiter. So that's another vote for Train there. Sandy on our Facebook page guessed a dream, and that is the right answer. Yeah, the average dream lasts 20 minutes. Usually when I snooze my alarm early in the morning, I get up very early in the morning, and my snooze is set for 15 minutes. I can get a good dream in that time. So Sandy's now in the draw for a chance to win a $10 gift card from May Cafe. We'll be making that draw tomorrow, and one lucky person will get that gift card.

card and one more chance to get into that draw for the gift card tomorrow morning with the May Cafe Impossible Question at 7:50. Local news on the way. 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

0: Flin Flon Bombers beat Truro 3-1 at the Centennial Cup. The SJHL champion Bombers finished 2-2 in the tournament, just outside of the playoff picture. That ends Flin Flon's season and wraps up Knutson's junior career. The Everett Silvertips are now one win away from a WHL championship. Former Swift Current Bronco Ryland Gould scored Wednesday night as Everett beat Prince Albert 5-2 in Game 4 of the WHL's Championship Series. Former Swift Current Legionnaire Cade Rudig also plays for the Silvertips, while former Broncos scout Mike Frazier is Everett's general manager. Former Bronco Maddox McHaggerty suits up for the Raiders. Everett now leads the series 3-1, with Game 5 going Friday in Prince Albert. The Swift Current 57s got some love on Sportsnet Wednesday afternoon. Blue Jays broadcaster Jamie Campbell wore a 57s hat during the Blue Jays Central ahead of Toronto's game against Tampa Bay. Campbell was responding after baseball writer John Morrissey praised the WCBL's Fort McMurray Giants.
1: Well, if you're going Fort McMurray, my friend, I'm going to go with this year the Swift Current 57s.
0: Campbell suggested that they attend the game as the 57s host the Giants July 16th and 17th at Mitchell Field. And if something's happening in your community, from breaking news to big game scores, make sure you're telling us first. 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
2: 10 to 20 millimeters of rainfall expected today. It has started raining, actually. Wind gusting to 100 kilometers per hour near noon today. A high of 14 degrees. Partly cloudy tonight, low plus 5. Sunny tomorrow. And high of 15, but the temperature will drop to 11 in the afternoon. Might see some rain or a thunderstorm tomorrow. Nice weather for Saturday, but a big cool down for the rest of the long weekend. More weather details on the Canada West Harvest Center weather page on Swift Current Online. Light rain, 9 degrees right now on Swift Current.
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Olivia Dean on Magic 97, the best songs and the best variety. Good morning, everyone. Colin Powers here on the Magic Morning Show, fueled by Pioneer Co-op. It's 8:10 when we started things off at 6 in the morning. It was nice and sunny. The wind was calm. Things are starting to take a turn, though. It's

started raining and the wind is starting to pick up too. We are still expecting wind gusts of up to 100 kilometers per hour and 20 millimeters of sideways rain throughout the day today. More weather details on the way in a few moments, and also on the way, your cue to call for your chance to play higher or lower in our 25K payday contest for Pioneer Co-op. Your chance to win a share of $25,000 in gift cards. We'll have that cue to call for you literally in just a few moments. Well, we got a Throwback Thursday song battle going on right now, and there's a chance for you to win in this one. Chance to win a couple of tickets to CWE's Rage in the Cage tour. That will be at the Lieutenant Colonel Clifton Center on Saturday. Some top-notch professional wrestling coming back to Swift Current, and there's going to be a cage match involved in this event too. So you have a chance to win those wrestling tickets with your vote in today's Throwback Thursday song battle, and today it's between Yellow from Coldplay. The cop.

0: only a few minutes left to vote. We're going to play the song with the most votes after the 8:30 news. And right now, Pat Monahan and company has a 3-vote lead. 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Yellow from Coldplay, Drops of Jupiter from Train, our Throwback Thursday song battle today. 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
0: Got another vote from Brandy for Drops of Jupiter. So Train is running away with this. Pat Monahan is like a, dare I say, a runaway train in this Throwback Thursday song battle. Still time to vote. Coldplay or Train? 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We're going to play the song with the most votes after 8:30. And you have a chance to win some wrestling tickets, too. 20 millimeters of rainfall expected throughout the day today, and the wind gusting to 100 kilometers per hour near noon. A high of 14, partly cloudy, low of plus 5. Sunshine, chance of rain tomorrow, and a high of 15. And some cooler weather for most of the May long weekend. More weather details on the Canada West Harvest Center weather page on Swift Current Online. Light rain, 9 degrees right now in Swift Current. AM delivery road report, no major problems right now, but that's probably going to change this afternoon with the rain and the strong winds coming our way. Again, stay on top of the road conditions throughout the day by clicking the AM delivery road reports page on Swift Current Online. 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
1: Last night took out power down in southwest Saskatchewan near Maple Creek, Consol, and the surrounding areas, and is set to continue again today with wind gusts hitting over 100 kilometers per hour. 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
1: For today, an orange wind warning in effect as it's going to be 80 gusting to 100 here with about 10 to 20 millimeters of rain and a high of 14. For tonight, partly cloudy skies with more wind gusting up to 100 and a low of plus 5. Tomorrow, sunny skies here and then seeing a mix of sun and cloud with a chance of some more rain in the afternoon. Maybe a thunderstorm with wind gusting to 60, seeing a high of 15 and falling to 11 in the afternoon. Saturday, sunny skies at a high of 18. Sunday, cloudy with a chance of more showers at a high of 7. Then by Monday, it'll be cloudy and a high of 11. Local news, local weather, local sports. 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

0: businesses all over Saskatchewan. Do you have any thing in mind what you would buy with those gift cards?
1: No, off the top of my head.
0: Yeah, it will take some time to think about. But our featured item comes from a local business in Estevan, A&A Jewelry. And this is a beautiful item, a Taylor Swift 2-carat lab-grown diamond engagement ring. Yeah, when was the last time you were in the market for an engagement ring?
1: Oh, geez, never.
0: Never. Okay. So the price that we're giving you for this is $5,000. That is the wrong price again. Is the actual retail price of this item higher or lower than $5,000?
1: Higher.
0: No, it's lower. Sorry about that, Jennifer, but don't forget you have a bonus entry through the 25K payday page on SwiftCard Online.
1: Awesome. Thank you.
0: All right. Bye.
1: Okay, bye.
0: Okay, so Jennifer got it wrong. Who's going to pick up the pieces? Next caller on the line will have a shot to play higher or lower.

0: Awesome. Thank you.
1: All right. Bye.
0: Okay, bye.
1: Okay, so Jennifer got it wrong. Who's going to pick up the pieces? Next caller on the line will have a shot to play higher or lower for a chance to get into draw for those gift cards. 306-773-0971. Call me now for your chance to play higher or lower, knowing the information you just heard, for your shot at winning your share of $25,000 in gift cards with the 25K payday for Pioneer Co-op. 306-773-0971. Call me now. Right now, it's the latest from Nelly Furtado.

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1: Good morning, I'm Hayden Michaels. Strong winds continue to impact power restoration efforts in southwest Saskatchewan. Customers in East End, Consul, Robsart, Vidora, Clayton, and nearby rural areas remained without power overnight after structure damage was caused by winds in the region. SAS Power crews are expected to resume repair work once conditions are safe. There is currently no estimated restoration time available. Southwest Saskatchewan residents are being urged to prepare for the possibility of extended power outages during today's powerful spring storm. Maple Creek Mayor Michelle McKenzie says residents should have fuel, water, and emergency supplies at the ready in case conditions do worsen.
2: You could be without power, so there's that always that 72 hours to be prepared, so have some cash on hand. If you should fill your gas tank or have some gas, drinking water on hand. Also, minimize open

0: drops of Jupiter from Train on Magic 97, their Throwback Thursday song battle winner for this week. Thanks to everyone who voted, and congratulations to Brad, the big winner of those CWE tickets. Brad put in his vote on the text line, and he's the lucky winner of those tickets, the CWB Rage in a Cage tour at the Lieutenant Colonel Clifton Center on Saturday. Hope you have a great time at it, Brad. And we'll have another Throwback Thursday song battle for you next Thursday. Give us some suggestions for a couple of songs that you want to see square off in this. We're open to suggestions on our Facebook page and the text line, 306-773-0971. Colin Powers here on the Magic Morning Show, fueled by Pioneer Co-op.
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0: Well, a few minutes ago, Jennifer played Higher or Lower, but got it wrong. So let's see who can pick up the pieces here.

0: Murray's on the line right now. Murray, what can they do for you?
1: I was just calling to do the higher or lower.
0: Okay, well, you just heard Jennifer play. We have the featured item from A&A Jewelry in Estevan. That's one of the places you can spend your gift cards if you win. We have a Taylor Swift 2-carat lab-grown diamond engagement ring, and the price we're giving you for it is $5,000. Jennifer guessed higher. That is incorrect. So what's your guess? Is it higher or lower than $5,000?
1: I'm going to go with lower.
0: Yeah, it is lower. It's not that much lower. $4,549.
1: Wow.
0: And yeah, this was a tricky item. A Taylor Swift engagement ring. I wonder if that's the actual ring that Travis gave Taylor.
1: I don't think so.
0: probably a little bit more expensive.
1: I would think so, yes. Yeah.
0: And you know, another thing, I haven't really heard much about that couple in the last little while. I wonder if that's still a thing, if they're still in the honeymoon period, as it were.
1: We'll probably hear more in football season.
0: Yeah, probably. And I think their wedding is sometime this year, isn't it?
1: That I'm not even sure of.
0: I'm not sure either. I should know these things, too. All right. Well, Murray, what I do know is you're a step closer to winning your share of $25,000 in gift cards. Someone somewhere in Southwest Saskatchewan will win $1,000 in gift cards, but one lucky person somewhere in this province will be the lucky winner of $19,000 in gift cards to spend at local businesses. And Murray, you have a chance of winning that. How does that sound?
1: That sounds great. Thank you so much.
0: All right, and we're going to qualify another lucky listener through higher or lower tomorrow. And don't forget, you have a bonus entry on SwiftCardOnline.com on the 25K payday page. 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
0: Tommy just texted us, excuse you, Taylor Swift and Travis Kelce are absolutely still a thing. I knew that. If they weren't, we would have known. Some rain on the way throughout the day today. 20 millimeters of rain, and it will fall sideways. Wind gusts up to 100 kilometers per hour. The wind should pick up around noon, a high of 14. Partly cloudy, low plus 5 tonight. Sunshine tomorrow, and some rain, maybe a thunderstorm as well, with a high of 15. Some cooler weather on the way for the long weekend. More weather details on the Canada West Harvest Center weather page on Swift Current Online. Light rain, 9 degrees right now in Swift Current. AM delivery road report. Roads are in pretty good shape right now, but That will likely change with the rain and the strong wind. So keep that in mind if you have travel plans today. Stay on top of the road conditions by clicking the AM Delivery Road Report page on SwiftCurt Online. 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

0: Homewrecker from Somber on Magic 97, the best songs and the best variety. Colin Powers here on the Magic Morning Show, fueled by Pioneer Co-op. Thanks for letting us be a part of your Thursday morning. And yeah, we're in for some interesting weather today. Some rain coming our way. It started raining now in Swift Current, but we just got a text, a school bus driver in Success, telling us that it's just pouring rain out there. And yeah, that rain is moving our way toward the city. So we are expecting a lot of rain and some gusty winds up to 100 kilometers an hour throughout the day today. Again, if you have travel plans, keep that in mind. Stay on top of the road conditions by clicking the AM Delivery Road Reports page on Swift Current Online. There is still a wind warning in effect. We'll keep you up to date on that situation too throughout the day right here on Magic 97 and on Swift Current Online. And we got your local news coming up at the top of the hour.
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2: Southwest Saskatchewan is bracing for a second day of extreme wind speed, with gusts expected to reach 110 kilometers per hour after they already knocked the power out in multiple communities last night. 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
0: For today, an orange wind warning in effect as it's going to be 80 gusting to 100 here with about 10 to 20 millimeters of rain and a high of 14. For tonight, partly cloudy skies with more wind gusting up to 100 and a low of plus 5. Tomorrow, sunny skies here and then seeing a mix of sun and cloud with a chance of some more rain in the afternoon. Maybe a thunderstorm with wind gusting to 60, seeing a high of 15 and falling to 11 in the afternoon. Saturday, sunny skies at a high of 18. Sunday, cloudy with a chance of more showers at a high of 7. Then by Monday, it'll be cloudy and a high of 11. Local news, local weather, local sports. 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
2: Hi, I'm Ed Sheeran. 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

0: Walk Off the Earth on Magic 97, the best songs and the best variety. Colin Powers here on the Magic Morning Show, fueled by Pioneer Co-op. Thanks for letting us be a part of your day today. And we had a Classroom of the Month lunch party here at our offices at Innovation Center yesterday. I'll tell you how that came about. The kindergarten class at Waldeck, Mrs. Brodziak's kindergarten class at Waldeck, actually scheduled a visit with us yesterday to tour our studio. And we also got a nomination for that class for the Classroom of the Month. So we decided to put two and two together and bring the lunch party to them during their tour of our offices. And we had a great time with the kids. They enjoyed checking out how the radio station works. And they also enjoyed the pizza from Boston Pizza and the prizes from Canadian Tire and Dental Arts Clinic. We're going to get some photos up for you on SwiftCurrentOnline.com of that big visit yesterday. 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
2: For today, an orange wind warning in effect as it's going to be 80 gusting to 100 here with about 10 to 20 millimeters of rain and a high of 14. For tonight, partly cloudy skies with more wind gusting up to 100 and a low of plus 5. Tomorrow, sunny skies here and then seeing a mix of sun and cloud with a chance of some more rain in the afternoon. Maybe a thunderstorm with wind gusting to 60, seeing a high of 15 and falling to 11 in the afternoon. Saturday, sunny skies at a high of 18. Sunday, cloudy with a chance of more showers at a high of 7. Then by Monday, it'll be cloudy and a high of 11. Local news, local weather, local sports. 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

Plus some lacrosse action tonight at S3 Arena. Say this, the Wolverines alumni game. And I'll tell you more about that in a few moments. Right now, it's Sia, Unstoppable on Magic 97.

0: Talk on Magic 97, the best songs and the best variety. Colin Powers here with you again on the Magic Morning Show, fueled by Pioneer Co-op. Thanks for letting us be a part of your day today. Well, the Swift Current Wolverines, their season is underway. It's off to a great start. Their next regular season matchup is next weekend. They'll host the Weyburn Razorbacks on May 24th. Looking forward to that. And I'm looking forward to the alumni game that is happening tonight. Yeah, the annual Wolverines alumni game, where the current roster will take on some players from the past. Former Wolverines player Austin Klim says the game is a fun way to reconnect while giving back to the community.
1: We like to get all the alumni guys and guys who used to play back on the floor. 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
6: For today, an orange wind warning is in effect with gusts hitting over 100 kilometers per hour and then steady at 80, getting to a high of 14 degrees and about 10 to 20 millimeters of rain. For tonight, falling to a low of plus 5 here as we see a chance for those storms to continue with wind gusting up to 70. Tomorrow, you're going to be getting a chance at more rain in the afternoon. There may be a thunderstorm with more wind gusting up to 60 and then temperatures hitting 15 and falling to 11. Saturday, it's going to be 18 degrees and sunny. Sunday, it's going to be 7 degrees and a chance of showers. Monday, looking like 11 and cloudy skies. Local news, local weather, local sports. 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

0: Sia Cara on Magic 97. Justin Bieber with Yukon in there, too. Colin Powers here on the Magic Morning Show, fueled by Pioneer Co-op. We have your local news coming up in just a few moments from the Swiftcurrent Online Newsroom. 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
11: For today, an orange wind warning in effect as it's going to be 80 gusting to 100 here with about 10 to 20 millimeters of rain and a high of 14. For tonight, partly cloudy skies with more wind gusting up to 100 and a low of plus 5. Tomorrow, sunny skies here and then seeing a mix of sun and cloud with a chance of some more rain in the afternoon. Maybe a thunderstorm with wind gusting to 60, seeing a high of 15 and falling to 11 in the afternoon. Saturday, sunny skies at a high of 18. Sunday, cloudy with a chance of more showers at a high of 7. Then by Monday, it'll be cloudy and a high of 11. Local news, local weather, local sports. 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
5: For today, an orange wind warning is in effect with gusts hitting over 100 kilometers per hour and then steady at 80, getting to a high of 14 degrees and about 10 to 20 millimeters of rain. For tonight, falling to a low of plus 5 here as we see a chance for those storms to continue with wind gusting up to 70. Tomorrow, you're going to be getting a chance at more rain in the afternoon. There may be a thunderstorm with more wind gusting up to 60 and then temperatures hitting 15 and falling to 11. Saturday, it's going to be 18 degrees and sunny. Sunday, it's going to be 7 degrees and a chance of showers. Monday, looking like 11 and cloudy skies. Local news, local weather, local sports. It's always on your Swift Current online app.
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1: Lennon Stella, Magic 97, and Harry Styles, American Girls in there too. Good morning, everyone. Colin Powers here on the Magic Morning Show, fueled by Pioneer Co-op. 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
1: For Pioneer Co-op, we played again this morning, higher or lower, for a shot at winning your share of $25,000 in gift cards. Our featured item today, a Taylor Swift 2-carat lab-grown diamond engagement ring from A&A Jewelry in Estevan, one of the businesses where you can spend your gift cards if you win. The price we gave was $5,000. Was the actual retail price of the ring higher or lower than that? Our first caller, Jennifer, was incorrect. She guessed higher, and Murray was there to pick up the pieces.
3: I'm going to go with lower.
1: Yeah, it is lower. It's not that much lower, $4,549.
3: Wow.
1: And, yeah, this was a tricky item, a Taylor Swift engagement ring. I wonder if that's the actual ring.

0: I don't think so.
1: probably a little bit more expensive.
0: I would think so, yes. Yeah.
1: And you know, another thing, I haven't really heard much about that couple in the last little while. I wonder if that's still a thing, if they're still in the honeymoon period, as it were.
0: We'll probably hear more in football season.
1: Yeah, probably. And I think their wedding is sometime this year, isn't it?
0: That I'm not even sure of.
1: I'm not sure either. I should know these things, too. All right. By the way, I'm fully aware that Taylor and Travis are very much still a couple. And Murray is a step closer to winning his share of $25,000 in gift cards. We'll qualify another listener with Higher or Lower tomorrow morning after 8 o'clock. And don't forget, you have a bonus entry by going to SwiftCardOnline.com and clicking on the 25K payday. 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
3: Last night took out power down in southwest Saskatchewan near Maple Creek, Consol, and the surrounding areas, and is set to continue again today with wind gusts hitting over 100 kilometers per hour. 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

0: Well, let's talk movies for a bit. I was in Gull Lake the other night, the SWT Lyceum Theater to catch Project Hail Mary. That was an amazing movie, and I'm so glad I did have a chance to catch it on the big screen. And this weekend, I'm looking to get to the Clearwater Drive in at Kyle. It's opening for the season with Super Mario Galaxy movie. I still haven't seen it yet, so I'm looking forward to catching that at the drive-in this weekend. Of course, another big movie that's out right now, The Devil Wears Prada 2, and this is on it.
1: No matter what. No matter what, you got

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5: For today, an orange wind warning in effect as it's going to be 80 gusting to 100 here with about 10 to 20 millimeters of rain and a high of 14. For tonight, partly cloudy skies with more wind gusting up to 100 and a low of plus 5. Tomorrow, sunny skies here and then seeing a mix of sun and cloud with a chance of some more rain in the afternoon. Maybe a thunderstorm with wind gusting to 60, seeing a high of 15.

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0: It's as Canadian as maple syrup, toques, and poutine. The Swift Cup. 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
5: For today, an orange wind warning is in effect with gusts hitting over 100 kilometers per hour and then steady at 80, getting to a high of 14 degrees and about 10 to 20 millimeters of rain. For tonight, falling to a low of plus 5 here as we see a chance for those storms to continue with wind gusting up to 70. Tomorrow, you're going to be getting a chance at more rain in the afternoon. There may be a thunderstorm with more wind gusting up to 60 and then temperatures hitting 15 and falling to 11. Saturday, it's going to be 18 degrees and sunny. Sunday, it's going to be 7 degrees and a chance of showers. Monday, looking like 11 and cloudy skies. Local news, local weather, local sports. 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

0: Deadmau5 on Magic 97 and Tame Impala in there too. Colin Powers wrapping things up for a Thursday morning. The Magic Morning Show fueled by Pioneer Co-op. We have your local news coming up at the top of the hour from the Swiftcurrent Online Newsroom. We'll keep you up to date on the weather situation, the wind and the rain that's expected to come our way throughout the day. Darian's off for the next couple of days, so Ken O'Neill will be filling in. And I'm back with you again tomorrow morning. One more chance this week to enter our 25K payday contest for Pioneer Co-op. 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We'll play higher or lower tomorrow morning after 8 o'clock, and you can call in for your chance to win there. You can also get a bonus entry and try to qualify that way through the 25K payday page on Swiftcurrent Online.
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Woo! Only one more sleep, and then it's May long weekend. Good afternoon, I'm Ken O'Neill. Nothing but hip music for your lunch hour. This is Bruno Mars.

0: Contemporary Love from Rev with Ken O'Neill on your Thursday lunch hour. 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
9: Now your five-day forecast. There is an orange warning for wind in southwest Saskatchewan. We're expecting 10 to 20 millimeters of rain throughout the day. Wind out of the west at 80 kilometers an hour, gusting up to 100 with a high of 14 degrees. Partly cloudy tonight. Wind coming out of the west, becoming 40 kilometers an hour, gusting to 70 in the evening with a low of plus 5. Sunny tomorrow and early in the afternoon, then a mix of sun and cloud with a 30% chance of showers. Risk of a thunderstorm in the afternoon, high 15. Sunny on Saturday, a high of 18. Sunday, cloudy, a high of 7. Monday, cloudy, high of 11 degrees. 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

0: One Dance, Drake, and I'm Ken O'Neill. BTS Swim is coming up. More big news from the Toronto Maple Leafs. Last week, it was the news of the fresh new front office, and just yesterday, they fired head coach Craig Berube. Maybe these are the big changes that they need if they want to plan a Stanley Cup parade next year. It's been 60 years. I don't think Leafs fans can wait much longer.
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11: Now your five-day forecast. There is an orange warning for wind in southwest Saskatchewan. We're expecting 10 to 20 millimeters of rain throughout the day. Wind out of the west at 80 kilometers an hour, gusting up to 100 with a high of 14 degrees. Partly cloudy tonight. Wind coming out of the west, becoming 40 kilometers an hour, gusting to 70 in the evening with a low of plus 5. Sunny tomorrow and early in the afternoon, then a mix of sun and cloud with a 30% chance of showers. Risk of a thunderstorm in the afternoon, high 15. Sunny on Saturday, a high of 18. Sunday, cloudy, a high of 7. Monday, cloudy, high of 11 degrees. 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
13: 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I'm Sabrina Carr.

0: Two Punks in Love. That's Bulow. And I'm Ken O'Neill. Glass Animals, Heat Waves in just a minute. Have you signed up yet for the Daily News? 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

Justin Timberlake, Alex Warren, and more in the next 15. I'm Ken O'Neill, UConn. Here's Justin Bieber.

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3: Now your five-day forecast. There is an orange warning for wind in southwest Saskatchewan. We're expecting 10 to 20 millimeters of rain throughout the day. Wind out of the west at 80 kilometers an hour, gusting up to 100 with a high of 14 degrees. Partly cloudy tonight. Wind coming out of the west, becoming 40 kilometers an hour, gusting to 70 in the evening with a low of plus 5. Sunny tomorrow and early in the afternoon, then a mix of sun and cloud with a 30% chance of showers. Risk of a thunderstorm in the afternoon, high 15. Sunny on Saturday, a high of 18. Sunday, cloudy, a high of 7. Monday, cloudy, high of 11 degrees. 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

0: 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The Swift Cup. 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
10: Now your five-day forecast. There is an orange warning for wind in southwest Saskatchewan. We're expecting 10 to 20 millimeters of rain throughout the day. Wind out of the west at 80 kilometers an hour, gusting up to 100 with a high of 14 degrees. Partly cloudy tonight. Wind coming out of the west, becoming 40 kilometers an hour, gusting to 70 in the evening with a low of plus 5. Sunny tomorrow and early in the afternoon, then a mix of sun and cloud with a 30% chance of showers. Risk of a thunderstorm in the afternoon, high 15. Sunny on Saturday, a high of 18. Sunday, cloudy, a high of 7. Monday, cloudy, high of 11 degrees. 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

0: Walk Off the Earth and Red Hands, Taylor Swift's Elizabeth Taylor. Before that, I'm Ken O'Neill. Toronto Blue Jays have today off as they set to head out on the road again, beginning tomorrow. Seven games away. It starts with three in Detroit, then four games against the New York Yankees. Next Thursday, another day off, and then they're back home to play the Pirates a week from Friday. Dua Lipa is next.
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4: Now your five-day forecast. There is an orange warning for wind in southwest Saskatchewan. We're expecting 10 to 20 millimeters of rain throughout the day. Wind out of the west at 80 kilometers an hour, gusting up to 100 with a high of 14 degrees. Partly cloudy tonight. Wind coming out of the west, becoming 40 kilometers an hour, gusting to 70 in the evening with a low of plus 5. Sunny tomorrow and early in the afternoon, then a mix of sun and cloud with a 30% chance of showers. Risk of a thunderstorm in the afternoon, high 15. Sunny on Saturday, a high of 18. Sunday, cloudy, a high of 7. Monday, cloudy, high of 11 degrees. 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
10: Now your five-day forecast, there is an orange warning for wind in southwest Saskatchewan. We're expecting 10 to 20 millimeters of rain throughout the day. Wind out of the west at 80 kilometers an hour, gusting up to 100 with a high of 14 degrees. Partly cloudy tonight. Wind coming out of the west, becoming 40 kilometers an hour, gusting to 70 in the evening with a low of +5. Sunny tomorrow and early in the

0: Loud Luxury and Dubs with Ken O'Neill. Rays, Where Is My Husband? Coming up next. Hey, the Jays beat the Rays last night. An amazing 10th inning Dalton Varsho walk-off grand slam gave them the 5-3 final. Today is a day off, and the Jays are on the road in Detroit as we go into the long weekend.
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A great mix of music for your Thursday afternoon. I'm Ken O'Neill. Tame Impala and Jenny from Blackpink. This is Dracula.

0: Last night in the NHL, there was only one game. Hi, I'm Ken O'Neill. Minnesota Wild had an early 3-0 lead, but the Colorado Avalanche clawed back late in the game and, after overtime, advanced to the Western Final. 4-3 was the final score. The Stanley Cup playoffs continue. That Montreal-Buffalo series is tied at 2 each. That's the game I'm waiting for. It's tonight. We're going to find out who will sneak ahead. And the Golden Knights will play the Anaheim Ducks. Vegas leads that 3-2.
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2: Now your five-day forecast, there is an orange warning for wind in southwest Saskatchewan. We're expecting 10 to 20 millimeters of rain throughout the day. Wind out of the west at 80 kilometers an hour, gusting up to 100 with a high of 14 degrees. Partly cloudy tonight. Wind coming out of the west, becoming 40 kilometers an hour, gusting to 70 in the evening with a low of plus 5. Sunny tomorrow and early in the afternoon, then a mix of sun and cloud with a 30% chance of showers. Risk of a thunderstorm in the afternoon, high 15. Sunny on Saturday, a high of 18. Sunday, cloudy, a high of 7. Monday, cloudy, high of 11 degrees. 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

0: Star. I'm Ken O'Neill. The new Bruno Mars is next, called Risk It All. This weekend, don't miss American Top 40 with Ryan Seacrest. The biggest songs of the week, and Bruno Mars is going for 7 weeks at number one with the first single from the romantic, I Just Might. Let's find out together if he can do it. 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
5: Now your five-day forecast. There is an orange warning for wind in southwest Saskatchewan. We're expecting 10 to 20 millimeters of rain throughout the day. Wind out of the west at 80 kilometers an hour, gusting up to 100 with a high of 14 degrees. Partly cloudy tonight. Wind coming out of the west, becoming 40 kilometers an hour, gusting to 70 in the evening with a low of plus 5. Sunny tomorrow and early in the afternoon, then a mix of sun and cloud with a 30% chance of showers. Risk of a thunderstorm in the afternoon, high 15. Sunny on Saturday, a high of 18. Sunday, cloudy, a high of 7. Monday, cloudy, high of 11 degrees. 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

0: ready to come home. That's Homesick from Jamie Fine. Afternoon, I'm Ken O'Neill. Ed Sheeran is coming up, and not long from now, you'll get your 4 o'clock news update.
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0: Carly Rae Jepsen and Call Me Maybe. Afternoon, I'm Ken O'Neill. Today is Dance Like a Chicken Day, and all I can think of when I hear that is this. Go ahead. Have at it. Madonna and Sabrina Carpenter next.
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12: Good evening. This is Kirsty Hansen back with the 5-day forecast. Tonight we'll see rain with a low of plus 5. Tomorrow and Saturday we're looking at sunshine and highs from 15 to 18. Then on Sunday and Monday, cloudy with highs from 7 to 11. 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

0: I just love that we're only one more sleep away from May long weekend. I'm Ken O'Neill. The kickoff weekend for summer is almost here. The first weekend that we're going to see a lot of boats, motorcycles, motorhomes, camper trailers on the highway. And what's the weather going to look like? Make sure you've got our app. You'll have the forecast and current conditions at your fingertips. Justin Bieber, Yukon. 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
6: Good evening. This is Kirstie Hansen back with the five-day forecast. Tonight we'll see rain with a low of +5. Tomorrow on Saturday, we're looking at sunshine and highs from 15 to 18. Then on Sunday and Monday, cloudy with highs from 7 to 11. 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

Alessia Cara with Ken O'Neill. Dua Lipa coming up. Also, a local news update for you at 5. You got the app yet? You could have the latest info.

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0: Buffalo, while Vegas can advance to the Final Four if they can beat Anaheim. The Golden Knights lead that series 3-2. Three Southwest badminton players headed to Saskatoon over the weekend for the SHSAA Provincial Badminton Tournament at Walter Murray Collegiate. Shaunavon's Gavin Duick was moved from junior to senior level to compete at Provincials, securing a 1-3 pool record in the boys' singles to capture third in his pool. Emma Bocek and Hailston Harder of Herbert finished with an 0-3 pool record in girls' doubles to secure fourth place in their pool. While neither of these SWAG teams made it to the playoffs this time, all three athletes plan to be back at it next year. Have a story tip or score to share? Let us know. 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
2: Good evening. This is Kirsty Hansen back with the 5-day forecast. Tonight we'll see rain with a low of +5. Tomorrow on Saturday, we're looking at sunshine and highs from 15 to 18. Then on Sunday and Monday, cloudy with highs from 7 to 11. 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

0: The number one song on American Top 40 with Ryan Seacrest is I Just Might from Bruno Mars. We're going to hear that next. Catch the countdown Saturday afternoon. See if he can go 7 weeks at number one. I'm Ken O'Neill. The Late Show with Stephen Colbert wraps up next week. And without getting deep into the drama, CBS canceled the show. For his final episode, Stephen Colbert put two tickets up for auction with all of the money going to World Central Kitchen. 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The final Late Show with Stephen Colbert is a week from tonight.
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6: Good evening. This is Kirsty Hansen back with the five-day forecast. Tonight we'll see rain with a low of plus 5. Tomorrow on Saturday, we're looking at sunshine and highs from 15 to 18. Then on Sunday and Monday, cloudy with highs from 7 to 11. 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

0: The Weeknd, I Can't Feel My Face, great winter song. Harry Styles and American Girls is coming up. I'm Ken O'Neill. Are you ready for some football? The CFL preseason kicks off this long weekend. It's on holiday Monday. The Saskatchewan Roughriders will be in Calgary, and tickets are already on sale for this year's Grey Cup. It's November in Calgary, the sixth time the Stampede City gets to host the big game.
1: It's as Canadian as maple syrup, toques, and poutine. The Swift Cup. 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
8: Good evening. This is Kirstie Hansen back with the 5-day forecast. Tonight we'll see rain with a low of plus 5. Tomorrow on Saturday, we're looking at sunshine and highs from 15 to 18. Then on Sunday and Monday, cloudy with highs from 7 to 11. 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

0: 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Camera Ed Sheeran is coming up, and another local news update for you at 6.
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